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So, I'm going to go to the Bagongal, the Bagongal, the Mashan, the Sajin, the Kumlogu to go to the 11 o'clock. I was going to go across Oville, exercising the Baginyanga, July, I was going to fag you the Baginyanga, August. A 16 after 2 molo. Gun before you number call a on Duma Snappers, Gunnel Bago King A no Porsche. Thank you so much, Boza. Wait, except on a bonga Jones, I wait to Bambilegam Nandi from the beginning of the week.

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Uthi umgungu Ndlovu 107.6 FM Commentary Radio. You like his page. 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

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Umgungudlovu FM at the sound of choice of KZN Capital kusentata. 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

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This is the Communist Radio Station, msakazo womphakathi, and siyayigqaja ngesiyikho. Thank you so much for always. 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

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La kuwana 7.6 FM, the sound of choice of KZN Capital. 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

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Thank you for choosing Umgungundlu of FM. All the time, wire wire. 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

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Capital

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Kumulutu go 4 o'clock. So we say tete la paga manoni. 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Sit la paga hamba nothing go 6 o'clock. So we say shoga nje la paga sungla lamshange. La 107.6 FM, the sound of choice of KZN capital. Kani tola la paga ngoma kala paga spectacular. And I'll pago DJ Names, call up again, no DJ Tira, and I'll pago Beast, and I'll pago Pampa, Samu Tigue, and Pogang Ubane, Jablin, Lopagin, Oma. Yeah, Ngoma Yazin, it's in a Sumsa as one part of Commissar Radio Station. You know, as much as Sigwenza, where's in your cards, woo to a peg, and I would playlist, okay, we'll see, Abona, eh? Okay, yes, Ekwaz Wenze, but we promise you. 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

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Good morning.

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How we can kind of affect the Pago Mevanago chief, Gomatan Dubis, Seventy Sham the Grandi, Nakfinel Colombagum Sagas on Pagatum Kungund of FM. A shadow Colombag Scott V. Umka, it's a shot and up and up. Because Poka is cat. This is Cat's Poka, Jabasi Shum Lapagums are selling a public tennis poem as it's a cat. Cat Deglum Shab, Cat Deglum Shab as a tourism up. 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Lag 107.6 FM at the sound of choice of KZN Capital. 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

0: Alright, so here's Vanessa Valenga Patina, Limes Azon Wako Mkunglo FM, and the son of choice of Kitten and Kibitsa. Thank you for choosing us all the time. Limes Azon Wako Mkunglo FM, and Uzi Jehuambe Nazi. 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Thank you so much for choosing us all the time. 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I am not your Casanova.
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Today we'll be reading incwadi yokuqala of the Lesedi Book series in isiZulu. 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
4: 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Nico from Kailami is in touch with his emotions. So when we asked about the Nando's Peri Peri half chicken and a single side for only $1.25, he said,
5: "I'm sad. I finished it."
4: Ah, Nico's ungawar. 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Nando's. Oh, what a place.
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2: 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Kukhona lo ekuthiwa ama IBR sheets. Ha, u strong, uhlala isikhathi

come to us, bring 1, 2, 3, we will make it happen for you. So I still support the training, but it can no longer be the training on how to access market. The training now must say, we're bringing to you the market. So that they are able, they are here, they are bringing their products. What they don't have, it's market. So let's assist them in that regard. They've started, they are doing it. So for me, honestly, Wekona, departments that are here, I appreciate the training because they will need it anyway. But what that training should be about is the training to say now you can sell your stuff to whatever market in US. And this is how you must do it. So you have the market for your products, and this is how you must do it and sustain it. It can no longer be about training for the sake of training and training for the sake of us to sign and say you have done it. They've received a lot of training on how to start businesses. So they've started their businesses, hence they are here. Now they want to move further. Bafuna ukukhula, badayise, benze imali. They are here. We were able to invite them and to bring them here. So it means we know where they are. So let's go to them and find market for them. The market will be in the continent, in the SADC region, in Africa, but it will be in Europe, America, and elsewhere. Let us assist them. If it is difficult to find market for them, why do you think it will be easy for them by themselves to find market? So let us assist and walk with them so that we say at least these now can sell their products to Europe, to Germany, etc., etc. It can be done. That's my take. So this is a working platform. It is a space where we as government, the private sector, financial institutions, buyers, development partners, and women-owned enterprises must move from feel-good intentions to holding each other accountable. It is not already clear. If it is not already clear, the central question before this Women Trade Fair is straightforward. How do we ensure that women are not only present across markets, but positioned to own, produce, trade, scale, and lead within them? At our 2025 inaugural Empower Her Trade Fair that we held in Gauteng province, we agreed at least on 4 critical connected priorities. First, we agreed that we must set a clear national and institutional direction for women's economic empowerment. And that task was delegated to Women Economic Assembly to develop and present at our next Wekona conference. Second, we agreed to demonstrate public-private partnership support that goes beyond speeches and becomes practical commitments. We were to convene the private sector to present their empowerment baseline data scorecard, which will check our progress against on an annual basis. I don't remember this happening. Third, we agreed to open value chain pathways through finance, procurement, buyers, market enterprise development, and digital tools. Through Wekona, we have engaged various sectors and industries to expand access to these value chain pathways. This process is ongoing, and we must be able to account on what we are doing. And most importantly, we agreed to place women-owned businesses at the center of how domestic and regional economies are built and sustained. That is why the exhibition floor, the business pitch sessions, the finance and development finance desks, the procurement and buyer discussions, the support clinics, and the commitment tracking are not side activities. They are the heart of this platform. The women who are trading, exhibiting, pitching, and engaging here today

are not beneficiaries in a passive sense. They are entrepreneurs, they are producers, they are employers, they are innovators, they are community builders and contributors to inclusive economic growth. When we speak about women's empowerment, we must speak about the real economy. We must speak about...

across finance, procurement, information infrastructure, market access, networks, digital capabilities, and institutional coordination. So no single department, no single bank, no single public entity, or single private company can solve these barriers alone. That is why this platform brings different sectors and actors into one ecosystem. Everyone has a role to play. Government has a responsibility to coordinate, enable, regulate, and create policy direction, but to review those policies if they do not work and to change them. Financial institutions and development finance institutions have a responsibility to make finance pathways clearer, more accessible, and better meshed to the realities of women-owned enterprises. It should not be easy to reject an application, particularly if it comes from a woman. Buyers and retailers have a responsibility to open supplier pipelines and to provide transparent market entry routes. Enterprise development partners have a responsibility to strengthen business readiness. The success of this trade fair will not be measured only by the number of people in the room. It will be measured by what happens after the room empties, by how many women-owned businesses are linked to buyers, by how many enterprises are referred to finance, to procurement, and to business development support, by how many commitments are recorded, assigned, and followed up, and by whether the woman exhibiting here today, her product today lives with a stronger pathway than the one she had when she arrived. After all, an economy that undervalues the productive capacity of women underperforms by design. When women-owned businesses are supported to grow, households benefit, communities benefit, local economies benefit, and the country benefit. Nations are empowered when women are empowered. This is particularly important in the context of youth and persons with disabilities. Today's program deliberately includes women-owned enterprises, youth-owned enterprises, and enterprises owned by our inclusive of persons with disabilities. We've done this because inclusion cannot be selective. A truly transformed economy must recognize the different barriers faced by different groups while building pathways that allow all the participants

participating and to participate meaningfully. For persons with disabilities, inclusion means accessibility, reasonable accommodation, and real economic opportunity. For young women, it means support to enter markets early, to build enterprise capability, and to participate in emerging sectors. For women in rural and township economies, it means bringing support closer to where economic activity happens, not expecting entrepreneurs to carry every institutional cost alone. This is why coordination matters. Fragmented support will only produce fragmented outcomes. One institution provides training, another offers finance, another manages procurement, another hosts an exhibition. Unless these parts are connected, women-owned businesses are forced to navigate a maze rather than an ecosystem. Today, we are saying to the state, working with partners, must become better at joining these dots. To our private sector partners, your presence here matters. Your messages of support matter. But the most important contribution you can make is the practical pathway you place on the table. Tell women-owned businesses what sectors you are buying from. Tell them what your supplier requirements are.

owned businesses here today, this platform belongs to you. Use it fully. Engage the banks, they are here. Speak to the buyers. Visit the support desk. 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Showcase your products with confidence. Build relationship and therefore network. Understand the requirements. Put your business forward. Your businesses are not small in importance because they may be small in size. All large businesses began as small enterprises with a product, a customer, a market gap sometimes, and a founder who refused to give up. Our task as institutions is to ensure that your growth does not depend only on your individual resilience, but on a more enabling ecosystem. Nations are empowered whenever a woman starts a business. They move whenever a woman employs another woman. South Africa as a nation will surely move when women share knowledge, seize opportunities created, and open doors and collaborate to thrive. Program directors, in 1956, women proved that when women rise, nations rise. When women lead, nations prosper. And when women are empowered, they become an unstoppable force for the transformation of nations. And that is why today, at this Empower Hair Trade Fair, we are saying, women of South Africa, rise. The battle is in your hands. Be empowered to empower your nation. Today's agenda is deliberately structured to move us from direction into action. We will hear partnership messages from finance, retail enterprise development, and market access partners. We will close with commitments, referrals, and post-event tracking. Let this trade fair, therefore, send a clear message. Women-owned businesses are not waiting to be discovered. They are already here. They are producing. They are trading. They are employing. And they are ready for markets. What they require is not sympathy. They require access, fairness, partnership, information, finance, procurement opportunities, market, and accountability. They require people who are not corrupt, people who do not ask for something from them because they are starting their business. So when you give them some work, officials from our government who earn a salary at the end of the month for giving them that work, don't ask for something. You're killing them. Thank you, APSA, for sponsoring this trade fair. I always have to declare when it comes to APSA. APSA is my bank. I think some of the people that I hear from APSA were not born when I joined APSA. At the time when I joined APSA, it was called Southern Building Society Bank. That is then. And then it became the Trust Bank, and I was the client. Then it became the APSA Bank. I'm still the client. I can tell you now, for me, this is my best bank. Thank you, APSA, for being a reliable and dependable partner. They were with us last year when we were hosting the G20 Empowerment of Women Working Group. When we went to provinces, those CEOs, women CEOs of APSA were there. And they didn't even ask us to recognize them, but they ensured that we are funded. Thank you, APSA. Last year, when we had this trade fair in Gauteng, APSA was there, and it committed that we're going to walk this with yourselves. And here they are today, being the sponsor. To be honest, if APSA was not a good bank, I would not be their client today.

0: I am their client because for me, they are one of the best and exceptionally good banks. I know them. I can actually teach the CEO of Absa as to what Absa is and what are the products that they offer, because they've offered me with those products. So when I have to go to a bank and open any other account, the first bank that comes to my mind is Absa, because I've been with them. I know they are good, the bad, and the ugly if they have the ugly. But I can tell you now, 90% of Absa Bank is good. It is for that reason, therefore, that we themed this Platinum Jubilee, this 70 years of the Women's March to the Union Buildings, we themed it easy. We said, empowered women empower nations. Empowered women
1: empower nations.
0: Empowered women
1: empower nations.
0: Empowered nations
1: empower women.
0: That's what we are. We are simple but sophisticated. We are simple but complicated. We are women. Don't look down upon us. We make life happen. There is no home, there is no house without us. Some, they call their name, our homes, their homes. But they hardly know where a chair is and how it was purchased. We know because we manage those homes. We make them work. And that is why we are good entrepreneurs. And that is why when we are empowered, nations are empowered. It is my honor and therefore privilege to declare the 2026 Women's Month officially launched. And I thank you very much.

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Honorable Minister Chikunga, thank you very much for such a powerful, thought-provoking speech. 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

yes, oh yes, oh yes. And that is how I enter the building. Beautiful tune there coming from DJ Tero Hamsanege. No PC. Kamalekuluti Angazi. Arguably one of the best songs to come out of 2025. I think in different places. This was one of the songs of the year, as I told her last day. Beautiful song there coming from our local tunes countdown. And to the people of the beautiful city of Pietermaritzburg and the lovely province of KZN and South Africa at large, I greet you all. Sanbonani, Sanbonani, I'm back by popular demand. 107.6 FM, the sound of choice of KZN Capital. And a very beautiful Saturday. It is the 1st of August, a brand new month. It feels good. Spring, summer, it's going to be great, great times. We're going to be outside a lot and we're going to be enjoying it. All the way from the morning up until right now. It is 11 minutes after 12 o'clock on U107.6 FM. And I wish to welcome you, Oshlaloni, a local tunes countdown top 10. Okay, so this is a show that happens every Saturday from 12 to 1. And it is we're counting down hottest songs La Mzansi from number 10 all the way to number 1. And that's what you and I are going to be doing for the next hour. I'm so excited. Currently in South Africa, expect anything from hip hop, maskande, piano, three step, maybe a bit of gom. I don't know, but our top 10 is packed. But also, I've got good news, Kosam. I've got good news and good news. You know when people are about to announce something, I've got good news and bad news. Which one? But I mean, I've got good news because I'm here from 12 to 3. Namhlanje, I will also be handling the coolest show in the city, standing in for Uspa the Poet. So, you and I, kahle kahle, so we sit together for the next 3 hours, and I'm so excited. There's nothing in this world I love doing than spending its cuts here on air and conversing with you and just having great conversations. If you want to comment, if you want to talk to me, go to our Facebook page at 107.6 FM. We'll share your comments on the comment section. We'll connect the local tunes countdown as well as the coolest show in the city. Also on our WhatsApp plan 0623151986. That is our WhatsApp plan. And our calls, our lines will be open. But number 0323-342-3970. For the next 3 hours, it's you.

that is how we open the show. Coming at number 10, Stoffy. Stoffles is the name of the song. Ingomagelia, PLG, Chanti, I'm Sana no King, Master. Beautiful song there, worthy of our top 10. At this dance, when I listen to the song, I'm just thinking of December Imbi wedding vibes. That is what I'm thinking of. And yeah, and it's coming in at number 10 for this week. As Bedlena, Emma Dexini, Emma J.

I think this is one of those songs where more of are relating because it's hand. You know, go go work on a macule la. If you are tinty, no matter if you are healy in a certain place, you will definitely not love the song. But it's a beautiful tune. See how you low. Hamzanage no shenge wasetlalanko se kamalekulo o abulala uba. But this is a nice, lovely Maskandi song, charting and charting. Ingo mabayoka tewe sandu we keep hagi, but it's doing so well and it's number 9 on our top 10 this week. So deserving once again. Lengo mama uguti. Oh, yes. And I love how umculo can heal us sometimes. You know, ngesinye isikhathi into okwazi ukuyikhuluma kodwa molalela ingoma ezithi zikulaphe, then we hear ukuthi eh, actually le ngoma iyangithinta lapha, iyangilapha. But yeah, beautiful song, they're coming in now at number 9 on our local tunes countdown top 10. Starting.

0: 90s Java, as well as the Saudi, produced by Rafika Melekulo Ibandla. And this is coming from a body of work called The Trap Temptations. Ekipege, these three lovely artists, UMT's Java, as well as the Saudi, they came together, basketball, and a nice little EP. And this is one of the leading songs coming there, and it is placed at number 8 in a local tunes countdown top 10 for this week. I have to say, looking at the hip hop scene right now, I'm so glad to see these three guys coming together, basipho umculo omnandi, especially in our hip hop scene right now. Siyadinga ngempela ukuthi abantu, you know, bese go music. But yeah, this is a beautiful song. They're coming in number 8 on our local tunes countdown top 10 for this week.
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0: This is our pop star Otayla. She just released a new album, Ibizage A Pop. Okay, and that is the new album. It's leading on the album. Is that girl from our lovely girl Otayla? I don't know where you've been, but she is the biggest export or the biggest artist rather to come out of South Africa. So she's doing wonders, and she released a brand new album just last month. It's last month to July. It's already over, but yeah, this is a leading song, That Girl, and it is number 7 on a local Tunes Countdown Top 10. It's cutting and digging around. It's 29 minutes after 12 o'clock on Umkungulov on 7.6 FM. Thanks for ends on the Shigangane Etolo. And I'll see you on the other side of it with more of our songs on a local Tunes Countdown.
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3: 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Oh, what a place.
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0: Right, so we are going to look from Etolo as well as our news headlines. Ngakhohlakuthi masalibumba na nje iholo lokuqala umfana futhi makwazi uzobe sebuya nazo ke indaba seyicwele, so be on the lookout for that. But now ukuthi you just joined us noma you just arrived in PMP, because it says ukuthi there's a big musical festival enzakalayo namhlanje. If you just joined us, welcome. You're listening to the Local Tunes Countdown. Kamalam Gumente wakasishini. I'm your host for today. I'm not only here for 1 hour again, I'm here all the way until 3 o'clock. But okwamanje we were still going through our top 10 on our Local Tunes Countdown. Lagumkungu Ndlovu 107.6 FM, the sound of choice of KZN Capital. All you have to do is sit, relax, and enjoy the music, because I'm letting you know what's easy pingoma is imnandi esijabulisayo right now on a Local Tunes Countdown top 10. And you know what I love about our music in South Africa? Ukuthi umhlaba wonke uya enjoy. One thing about us, si gifted, siyakula kamnandi futhi. And umculo wethu nje uhamba ufike with the entire world. At the before ke we went to our news headlines, ngidlaleleke ingoma engithi yona ke bo number 7 on this week. It was from the lovely Tyler, and the name of the song was coming from the album yakhe le entsha asanda kuyidropa. Like I said, she is in popular demand. Kamileculo is that girl, and she is that girl, you know. It's a leading song from a new project and a new album. So proud of her. But into so enza njengamanje njengoba isikhathi sithi 25 minutes before kushake 1 o'clock, sizoqhubeka nenhlelo zethu, and ngizogijima lapha ngikudonseleke ingoma engithi iyona ke number 6 in our top 10 kwi Local Tunes Countdown for this week.
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Listen, I dare you. I dare you to listen to Lengoma every morning. This week, in just say, Gala, every morning when you wake up, play this song, and I want you to come back. How did your week go? Because, wow, what a beautiful song. Kamanakolo is Kanyisa by the lovely Phelelani Fox, and I absolutely love this song. Such a beautiful gospel song.

0: emoyeni inkosi yami ethi omoyeni onamanga uzungibambe ngesandla.
1: Oh, yeah, beautiful song there at number 6 on a local tunes countdown this week. So deserving of being in our top 10. I love it when gospel music iyenza le yonto. You know? Koningo manje evele iyenze le yonto ikuthathe ikubeke la you need to be. So this is a beautiful song there and so worthy of being on a local tunes countdown top 10.

this is part of the reason why July almost felt like a mini December. As the man's over my line, meaning it's July was giving a little bit of December here and then. This is because the song was dropped at the very beginning of July. Beautiful song day. The name of the song is Sase Zola, and it is from the lovely artist Novex. I'm sorry, I'm a Born King, as well as Moonlight Africa. Such a lovely tune. I'm going to go to December services, dance, and no more services. Lalele Zipingoma. Maybe keeping goma at December. Go July. Okay? I don't know what's it. Is it being a mother of society? But yeah, this song is number 5 in the local tunes countdown top 10. It's cut to your mind 17 minutes before Shaggy 1 o'clock.

This lovely song, Kamuga Gagui album, Yanum Fundo Mo, who is the artist behind this song? Ikamala album is from Julia. She dropped it in April, Gulonyaga, and such beautiful songs. And Kumbulige, Unum Fundo Mo, Esipa Ingoma, Ezinge Komnandi. This song is placed at number 4 on a local tunes countdown top 10 this week. And I absolutely love it. Mo, Wuti album, if you haven't listened to it, I urge you, Wuti Kijima, give yourself some time and go listen to our Afro Pop Girl, Unifundo Mo, Esipa Umulo Omnandi. And Utobe Lage, Ingo Mayake, is coming in at number 4 this week in a local tunes countdown. Jungle in jail, we would see. No, it's top 10 years, is very much versatile. Okay, we don't stick to one genre. We do incorporate ingoma and ingi from different genres so that you know what's happening in the music industry la emzante. But yeah, manje ke sisagijima songena lapha ku top 3 full this week, and uyangazi ukuthi I do not disappoint.

thinking to myself, ngicabangela nje ngithi this week listening to this song, it's, you know what, we expect great music from Mthukzin, but there's one man who is particularly underrated. Funky Q la nkosiyami okunaka ukuthi into eno Funky Q la angazi isuke ine extra, you know, isuke ine spice, isuke izoba mnandi, isuke izoba ile yanto. Just like this song, igama leculo is Indaba, and it is from Udlala Thukzin as well as Funky Q La featuring Thuku Taylor and Sykes on the vocals. Lovely song there at number 3, charting at number 3 on a local tunes countdown top 10 this week. So deserving. Ngihlezi ngisho ukuthi yabona le album uThukzin ayikhipha last year is the gift that keeps on giving, because I don't understand why ingoma zakhe are still so nice and we're still jamming to them. But nonetheless, so deserving. Lovely song there coming in number 3. It's Indaba. Go and listen to it. And once again, please, can we stop underrating Funky Q la?

0: Akile kozo ti azwanga sikhona i South Africa yonke nasemazweni angaphandle singumgungundlovu 107.6 FM sikhona ku frequency sikhona ku app etholakala ku Google Play Store ngokubhala umgungundlovu 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

0: Oh yes, song number two this week, Kamalekula is Guga, My Prayer, by the lovely Zinguma Lehamsana Nodlala Tsukzin, as well as Uthanki Kula. Beautiful song there at number two. Once again, Kosiyami, Eluhambi Ulalela, EP, Etrope Uzi Ngumalo for this year. It's just a four-track EP, you know, nothing much, nothing hectic, but you know what they say, diamonds come in small packages, and that's what it's giving, you know. It's just a four songs, got that, Amnandi. At number two, this song is placed this week in a local tunes countdown top 10.
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1: Right, it's Cut and Jam, and it's 4 minutes before Kshaige, 1 o'clock, and I'm at the point where I'm wrapping up the local tunes countdown top 10 for this week. Thank you so much for listening. Ungiphindlebe for this past hour, I think ngitshela ngengoma ekuzona ezimnandi esijabulelayo ezintsha. Also, you know, because it's important ukuthi uhlezi wazi ukuthi what's new and what's happening in the streets, especially in terms of music in SA. Ingoma la ke engithi yona dle umhlanganiso yaba number 1 from this week. It is Uthato Hatsi Ohamsana no Sjava. The name of the song is Amahem Hem. This is a collaboration engangayilindele. You know, ngicabanga uSjava, ngicabanga uThato Hatsi. But I think for this song by Asimizana, and it works. It's a lovely song coming in at number 1, making an entry to our top 10 our local tunes countdown. Next week again from 12 to 1, ngizobe ngikhona ngikunikeza ke i-top 10 yethu yengoma. But for now, we're wrapping up the show, and this is a song ekuyona number 1. After the news headlines, ngizobe ngisakhona, but I'm going to give you a bit of back to back music, because the show quarter past 1, and then that's when you and I are going to meet again. Intozoyenza once again. Sit back and enjoy Umgungundlovu 107.6 FM.

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5: Pick and Pay.
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0: in South Africa. 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Ngenxa yesikhathi asiveleni si-enjoyeni kube mnandi. Welcome to the coolest show in the city. And namhlanje I'm standing in for Uspa the poet. And yeah, ngikumele mike ngumandi Sishi. If you just joined us, you're saying in the lab abavula umsakazo manje, but I was here an hour ago kwi local tunes countdown top 10. But ke manje sesangena shiqi on the coolest show in the city. I'm here up until 2 o'clock. Angazi noma uyangizwa yini, but I'm in my element. I'm having so much fun. I love being here. There's nothing in this world I'd rather do but then to converse with you, siloke sichichilelana umculo omnandi, and having conversations and just having fun, man. Njengoba ngisho ukuthi ngenxa yesikhathi mina bengibone ngathi singavele senzeni, sivele siheveni ifun. Singasawulinda uDisemba, singasalinda payday, singasalinda into enini, you know, just having fun. And if you just if you are a new listener on Umgungundlovu 107.6 FM, welcome. This is one of the best radio stations in the country. Ngikutsheleke mina usekhaya ke mawula. But yeah, ahlelweni lethu for today I have a lot going on. Khona nje ingqoqana engifuna sibe nayo happening, and then later ke after 2 o'clock kukhona ingoma engithi old school versus new school. So angazi noma yini aware ukuthi how this music thing happens. 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You know, angazi noma wake weza mhlawu ulalela ingoma entsha esanda khishwa uthi no man. 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So after 2 o'clock ngizoba ngidlalela ingoma ezithu, okay, and that's the deal. 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Ivele isebenze, ivele ibe mnandi idlule le ya original, you know. So that's what we're going to be doing after 2 o'clock. So we're sitting here, old song versus new song. So kukhona ingoma ezithu ngizobe ngidlalela zona, and I hope you're going to be on the lookout for that. Mina ke zothu lezi ngoma ngiyathanda, but I want to hear from you ukuthi iyiphi ingoma. And then later on the last hour of the show, so besiqophoza ke one way, so you can send your song request ukuthi iyiphi ingoma ufuna ukuyizwa. I put later on mse ngikushake with non-stop music before ngiphume ngidedele ozakwethu baqhubeke nenhlelo. Ngale kwalokho ke throughout the show you can stay in contact with me and in conversation. Ngikhona lapha ku Facebook at Umgungundlovu 107.6 FM Community Radio. Haba ungena ke lapha ku coolest show in the city and leave your comments in the comment section. If you want to wish someone happy birthday, if you want to comment into ingxoxo sobe sikhuluma ngayo nje maduzana, you can do that. I'll make sure ukuthi ngizowa check my comments in throughout the show. Ngale kwalokho ingcingo zethu are open on 033-342-3970. Ingcingo zethu nje are open and you can give me a call and let's talk and let's have a conversation. It's Katz and German. It's 28 minutes after 1 o'clock. And thanks for ending the shree etole just to pay a couple of bills. Ngitsu kwinyamati. Mese mbuya nzobe ngikutshela ukuthi what is the conversation you and I are going to be having for the next 45 minutes. Ungitshele nje. Yeah, ngifuna ukuthi uzwe ukuthi yini into engikudikida ngayo, into engikuvivinya ngayo for the next 45 minutes. 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

Alright, so bang on Jaloga Ed. Oh, last cut to Diamond. It's 28 minutes before Kshage or 2 o'clock. It is the coolest show in the city on Mkugundlovu 107.6 FM, the sound of choice of KZN Capital. Right, so the conversation I'm having with you right now, Iti Indoge. So I have a question for you. But before I tell you the question, I want to give you like a background story. Yeah, well, namhlanje sikhuluma ngegama lakho. We know how sensitive we as black people. Yeah, bo njengabantu abamnyama ukuthi amagama. Well, angazi ngizothi noma sonke, but some of us we do take our names seriously. Asifani nabanye abantu, unasifani nabelungu, you know, they just name. Umlungu uyakwazi nje ukuthi athi igama lakho u Josh. You know, umthembuzo, what does Josh mean? Angakwazi ukuchazela ukuthi what does Josh mean? What does igama elithi Adam mean? Why ukuthi u Adam akazi ukuthi why? Ew, Adam, yabo. But Tina, as black people, most of the time, or sometimes, igama lakho lisuke liqoqindaba, you know. Noma lisuke kukhona la lisuka khona, ukuze baqambele lo gama, mhlawumbe konta yenzeka. Kodwa usually, there's just a story behind it, you know. So, mina, my name, igama lami, ungangizwa nje ngibiza ngo Mandy, sishi. 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That's my ID name. Wabangazi kahle nje bangibiza ngo Mandisa. Even though a lot of people ke bangibiza ngo Mandy. Okay? So, igama lami ngu Mandisa, and that is the name that I was given by my parents. And I believe ukuthi uMandisa means ukuthi ngiyandisa, you know? That's one of the meanings of igama lami, ukuthi I add value, I add flavor, yabo? And also uMandisa also means ukuthi la ngikhona, I add value. Do you understand? Uthi la ukhona, you add value. So angazi, to be quite honest, I cannot even tell you why my parents named me uMandisa. I don't know. I've never cared to ask. But I maybe hlambe because vele nginabane osisi abadala kakuse ukuthi oh, more girls, hayi bandaka amantombazane uMandisa. I don't know. Angazi, I don't know the meaning of my word. I don't know the reason why bangiqamba uMandisa, but I do know ukuthi one thing about me, I live up to my name. I know that for sure. 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I love it so much because ngiyazi ukuthi yazini I live up to it, and it gives me confidence ukuthi I ngumuntu othile efika endaweni and kubonakale kucaca ukuthi

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So that's the conversation I'm having with you namhlanje. I want to know from you ukuthi uyazi yini ukuthi uyozubize ngosibahle, uyozubize ngolungi, ulungile, lungelo, your name. Do you know the history behind your name? Do you also know what your name means? And also, lastly, do you think ukuthi, do you live up to lelo gama abazali bakho abaqamba lona? You know, I want to know from you. You can contact me. Our lines are open, 033-342-3970. Unfortunately, WhatsApp wethu is still giving us a bit of problems, but I'm on it, I'm fixing it. Other than that, ungayeke lapha to our Facebook page at Umgungundlovu 107.6 FM. Ushiye your comments on the comment section. Sengibonile abane sebeqalile baya commenta, baya ingena lento, bafuna ukungichazela ukuthi amagama abo achaza ukuthini, nanokuthi igama lakho uyalandela yini, you know. This is going to be such a fun exercise. Mhlambe ke also umzali and you have kids, akungitshela ukuthi ingane yakho uzuthi amahle nje kwakwenze njani, you know. You are going to tell you that you are going to use snake cook. You know, let me know. Let's join in on the conversations. I'm looking forward to hearing uguti nizotini and uguti amakamenu akazutini. Join me in the conversation. It's cutting a jigger manje. It is 30 minutes, 23 minutes before kushayeke 2 o'clock. Ngizokulalela ingoma emnandi by Usimi, and I'll see you on the other side of this.

0: yeah, so a beautiful collaboration there from Mutaki Hamsana and Usjava. Lovely song, Umgani, as well as before that, Gigalege Usimi, Etsy, You Try. It's 12 minutes on the clock, well, 12 minutes before Kshage, 2 o'clock on the clock. It is Umkungulovu, 107.6 FM, the sound of choice of KZN Capital.
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Right, it's 9 minutes before, okay, Gushayage, 2 o'clock on the dot. It is the coolest city, the coolest show in the city on Umgungundlovu 107.6 FM. So before I played you some lovely songs, and I said, oh, look, the conversation I told you to we are having today, like, is dude, I'm asking you, Guti, do you know Guti Kamala Koli Kazukteen? And what is there deeper meaning ngegama lakho, and do you live up to your name? Okay, because kwenzeka phela sometimes, you know, people do not live up to their name, but omunye umuntu yokumbona ukuthi aw Nkosi yami waze wayiphila lento ayiyona, you know, ubona ukuthi abazali bakhe ngisho kuthiwa babengaqondile ngesikhathi babemqamba, but they spoke life into that person. But yeah, I just want to go through some of your comments here on a Facebook page. Now ungangena ke kumgugundlovu 107.6 FM ushiyeke i comment section under uhlelo The Coolest Show in the City. Uvuyiso la Mtshali uthi mina elami uthi mina elami ngiyalithanda kakhulu uVuyiswa isiXhosa. 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Oh, nice. You see, this is what I want to see, this is what I want to hear. Whereas umuntu asho uthi no man, mina igama lami ngiyaliphila futhi ngiyalibona empilweni yami. 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Hi bo Faith. Ay, iCastle angazi ukuthi isingenaphi la, but I'm glad that we are faithful, you know, uFaith Mlatha lo. I'm glad ukuthi ufaithful and uthembekile and futhi unenhliziyo enhle wena Faith. eCastle angazi sebe sikhulume. All right, now ungaqhubeka ke ungithinte. Our lines are open on 033-342-3970. Just want to let us know, what is your name? What's the history behind your name? And also ukuthi nje usichazele ukuthi ingabe uya landela ni igama lakho. Unduduzo la kaMsholoze uthi hayibo uthi ngicela ungiqome phela, how from 2022 I'm shelling lutho. Hayibo Unduduzo. Hey, angazi, I don't think the comment was supposed to be under this show, but okay, Unduduzo, we hear your cries, even though asazi sukusiza ngani. All right, head on to our Facebook page, leave your comments, let me know ukuthi ke amagama enu achaza ukuthini, and if you live up to your name. And also, ungafeeli bad mawukuthi igama lakho awuliphili noma uyilona leyo nto, you know. I don't think kuphoqelekile, you know, I don't think kuphoqelekile ukuthi igama lakho kuze kube yileyo nto nawe uze uyifile ukuthi no man. 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Okay, but it's okay if your name does not align with you or your life, you know. Ngoba ngisini isikhathi ukuthola abanye abantu bethe ngeke mina I wish uma akanginikanga leli igama engiyilona, you know. 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

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But I want to know from you ukuthi what does your name mean and what is the explanation of your name? Here is Temtuta ehamsana nozawadi yamangu bethi gijima.

According to me, this is one of the best Amapiano songs to ever come out of South Africa, if not the best Amapiano song. This is Ushasha, and I'm sure I know DJ Maphorisa as well as Kabza the Small. The name of the song is Tender Love, and it is so tender, and I love it so much. This minumuntu mengase ongawazi Amapiano at all. Atsinje, what is Amapiano? Ongidlalele ngifuna ukwenza yini. This is the song I always go to. I'm like, just listen to the melody, listen to everything, the instruments, the piano, yonke into kosiyam. It's such a beautiful, lovely song. And right before that, I played you Ukijima by Udem Tuda. I'm saying noza watu yamango. 6 minutes after 2 o'clock on Mgugundlo of 107.6 FM. I'm just wrapping up a conversation that I was having with you for the past 45 minutes. I think ngibuza ke wena ukuthi, what is your name? Nanokuthi igama lakho. Do you know ukuthi what it means? Nanokuthi, do you live up to your name? You know? And I made an example ukuthi ukhona umuntu abu amahle kodwa mothuthuthi. Hayi. Hayi. Ubona ukuthi no abazali babefisa kona, you know? Sometimes I think of people like Dr. Khumalo. I didn't know. I mean, I thought Dr. Khumalo hlambda was his sports name. Yokubona ukuthi sometimes osaziwayo or even sports stars banala magama abanawo, not necessarily their ID name, but ukuthi nje amagama bawathole on the streets, you know, bagcine sebebiza ngabo. No, Dr. Khumalo is his name. He is Dr. Khumalo. And I'm like, okay, but he's not a doctor. Well, he wasn't a medical doctor, you know. So sometimes kenze ukuthi abazali bakho baqambe igama ukuthi you do not live up to. But sometimes it does happen ukuthi igama lakho uliphile ube yile yonto abazali bakho ababeqambe yona. And that's a conversation I was having with you. But speaking of names, into sengijabulela kakhulu that I'm seeing that is happening ukuthi with the new generation, as abantu abamnyama ngokuhamba kwesikhathi, so we have lesser of English names. Because I come look at Gogo Betu, even some of our parents, Utolugutsi, Mabekanja, Babetoli Gama, listen, he is. Go learn at Happy Gama, the talk of Babet Papa, this and I, Lutolu to Baba Kunji, oh, Emmanuel, you know, Utolugutsi, Jay, Nomuko Kwaku, Emily. You know, okay, what was happening there? But I know, or I see, manje, ukuthi as time goes by, local section chile kakhulu, inganze to sizi na makama, I siti, I sizulu, noma isiXhosa, or our mother tongue, our mother languages, okuyiyona into ebalulekile. So I'm very happy, to see that happening, because ngampela imagine sabantu bamnyama kodwa uhambe ubizwe ngegama lesingisi. It does not make sense to me. So I'm glad ukuthi right now the generation that we have local section jail. I mean, I do understand that back in the days they were kind of forced, you know, because even abelungu babetha ngiwazi ukubiza whatever name it is motho unhlaka angawazi ukuthi inhlakanipho angakwazi 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names, you know. But I'm glad to see inguquko and a bit of change that is happening in terms of naming our kids. On our Facebook page, a question regarding to this topic. And I just want to touch a bit on it. Uthi ungabe kukhona yini la kwenzeka isigameko esithize ngegama lomuntu thizeni, yenzeka phi leyo nto, noma uyisusela ekhanda, you know. I don't know ukuthi mina I don't have kids, but I would imagine ukuthi ngani yakho mezozala you do think of names. You know, you do think of ukuthi hey kambe siqamba ubani. I know ukuthi mina imdeni akuze kuhlalwe phansi indaba yokuqamba ingane is very serious. They even have a family meeting la kuhlalwa phansi khona kukhona kuzokhetha igama azobizwa ngalo loyo muntu azothi mebiza noma meselibiza leyo gama kuba uyena lo ozosabela. 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But I do know ukuthi some people take that very seriously. 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

0: 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You know, so things like that happen a lot in our society, in our community. But again, thank you so much for your contribution and your comments. Ngiyavala le ndaba yama topics and le ndaba le kade sikhuluma ngayo in terms of amagama nananani. I was very glad to hear ukuthi some of you amagama enu you live up to that, because I feel like umzali meqamba igama obvious usuke efisa noma usuke engajabulela ukuthi lelo gama lakho uhambe enyatheleni noma uhambe in the meaning of it. It's 10 minutes after 2 o'clock on U 107.6 FM. And othi ngithi shi kancane ngithi ukukhokha some bills. Then in Zobuya, ngikutshela ukuthi what's happening after this.
1: Swipe out olo kwengeziwe nge-birthday ka Box. Thenga izinhlobo ze-Coca-Cola Light noma i-Zero 2.25 liter amabili go 30 rand. I-Huggies diapers amaphakethi amathathu go 330 rand. Thenga ngo 1500 rand uthole i-3 gig Boxer com data mahala kwa Box.
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0: All right, we've entered the last hour of the show. Before I head out, can I get a little game I want us to play? You know me, I love to have fun. I'm sure you've noticed. I love to have fun. So, kona into game ngani engifuna sidlale. So, when I entered the show, go one, ngitshelile ukuthi later on sizobe sidlala a old school song versus new school song. So, for those who just joined us now, let me explain to you what's about to happen. 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And I really elaborated on this. 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And this game is called Old Song versus New Song. So qala ngoma endala ngidlale mase ke ngidlala lesibili, and then you tell me which song you love the most, because kenzeka ukuthi ingoma le ndala ingavumi ukusamplisheka. But my zamuk samplisha, no, it's again dao. Gim nandi nginje, you know. But sometimes it's all too producer, no mu DJ tizen. 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So that's what I'm going to be doing, jenga manje. And this is the song. Engiti, yo nangoma endala. The old song. And I want to hear from you after you've heard the new song. Uthi iyipi oyithandayo.

listen, this is a classic Maskandi song. 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That's the name of the song, and this is the old school song engikhuluma ngayo. 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
1: Now that is the new song. Kuyona ke igama leculo usebenzile by DC Wavy. This is a hip hop version of lengoma yamfazi omnyama ethi usebenzile. Okay? So I want to hear from you ukuthi do you think what do you think? 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It's a very difficult one. It's a tough one, guy. Angifuna ungasho because hey, Nkosi yami naye wasukela ingoma imnandi kakhulu, but I still love how wakwazi ukuyincorporate in his own way. 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This is a beautiful, beautiful song. I love the way uDusi made it. 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Is it the first one, old school, or is it the second one uyona ke a more of a stripped down, it's a hip hop version of the first song? Ngizozwa ngawe.
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Belinkumbuze, I lockdown, Belinkumbuze, COVID, it takes me back all the way. It's cut to assess us, understand what's going on. It's a beautiful song there, I'm a piano song, by Tala ICU, Hamsana Nutumele, as well as Nandipa and DJ Maphorisa. The name of the song is Mnike, also one of the biggest songs to come from SAA Tanda Umhlaba Wonke. It's cut to Njengamanje, it's 19 minutes before Kushaya at 3 o'clock. I'm almost out of here, but in that's why we're in the German, it's a Kumbuze, it's a before, see Guama news headlines besenzani, and the fact that ngizophuma ngengoma ke yona between the old song and new song othi wena yona emnandi kakhulu. So if you are not here ngesikhathi sidlala le game yethu ebiza nge old school versus new school song, into engenzile lana ngenza ukuthi ngidlale two songs. One is what was old song, was old school rather, Ngomendala, and then the other one was a new version, it was the new school of that song. So I just wanted to hear from you, ukuthi yiphi ingoma oyithande kakhulu, you know, that's what I wanted to know. But just to remind you a little bit, this is the old song engiyidlalile.

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Such a classic song. But uDC Wavy sampled le ngoma. 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So, and it sounds like this, njengoba yena esayisamplishile. This is the new school song.

0: I think that I was very brave of him, very brave of you to sample such a big song. But it's a hip hop song, a very much slowed down version of yale yamaskanda thing. Let me know which is the one otiwena uhamba nayo oyithandayo kakhulu. 0333423970. This is your last chance ungifonele and let me know. I see the votes are coming through on a Facebook page. Monganqeni nawe hambe lapha kumgungundlovu 107.6 FM or go to my personal Facebook at umandisishi. Cast your vote down and le emnandi kakhulu noma le nithanda kakhulu yena engizobe sengiphuma ngayo. 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Ngizokubona mase ngikutshela ukuthi iyona ngoma le ewinile enithande kakhulu. Yeah, old school versus new school. Cast your vote and I'll let you know before I leave ukuthi yiphi ke ele umhlanganiso. 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

0: real reviews by real people. 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So when we asked about the Nando's Peri Peri half chicken and a single side for only $1.25, he said,
1: "I'm sad. I finished it."
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Beautiful song, Debo Gogo. A lovely Amapiano song there by a lovely producer, Amapiano, Kelvin Momo. It's because the jam is 4 minutes before Shago 3 o'clock. It is the time. I'm going to go to Wami. Oh, it's been a lovely 3 hours. I don't know about you, but from my side, I had so much fun with all of you guys. Thank you so much for choosing Umkungundlovu 107.6 FM. Mina nawe ahlangane again next week from 12 to 1. Kwi Local Tunes Countdown Top 10. Langizobe ngidlalela khona ingoma ezimnandi. Ngiyazi ukuthi the city is buzzing. 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I hope it's everyone is making their way there namhlanje. 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So sizophuma ngaye ke old school, which is from umpazomnyama ethi ngisebenzile. Always stay Gucci and be blessed. 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

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It's got to get in 90 minutes after 3 o'clock.

0: 70 years, countless voices, one powerful movement. This August, South Africa marks 70 years of the historic 1956 Women's March, a legacy of strength that continues today. Join the Women's Month 2026 launch and Women Trade Fair on the 1st of August at 9 a.m. at the Olive Convention Center in Durban. Be inspired by national leaders including Minister Sindiswe Chikunga and Deputy Minister Steve Letsike. Celebrate, empower, rise together. Women's Month 2026, empowered women, empower nations.
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0: the flight was delayed, and I'm sorry for delay.
1: Shit. I did express myself earlier on, but most of people don't understand. I always say it all the time when I get an opportunity like this, particularly with the media houses, that some people think that it was Midland One that was before Midland Academy. In our case, it's a different way around. It was Midland Academy, then came Midland Wanderers, because we had a vision of contributing in the sports development, particularly in football development, because we were very passionate about football from playing days, but we also wanted to make a contribution when it comes to coaching. Hence, we started this program and this institution. There came a time in 2021 where we felt that we needed to expose our boys to a much more competitive stage. That is when we then formed Villiers Wanderers to play in the ABC Motsepe League. Ultimately, it's now in the Motsepe Foundation Championship. So the Midlands Wanderers is a baby of Midlands Academy. And we've always pride ourselves by developing players, and you will always see when Midlands Wanderers play, we always have youngsters playing for our club. Today, the world was going crazy for Ubhubesi, Alwande Boys, when he played for national team. Little did they know that he played for Midlands Wanderers. Lonwabo can confirm what I'm saying. When he was 15, he was already playing in our first teams. Because when we see talent, we don't waste time. We throw the boys in the deep end. Even the Onchangas, they've already been in our preseason game. They were part of the structure, and we're preparing them to play in the upcoming season. So it gives us joy to be calling such a media briefing with such great news. It's tough, guys, in the Motsepe Foundation Championship. It's tough to even run this institution without the support that we think we deserve. But we soldier on. It's only things or great stories like this that keeps us going, you know. The contribution that we are making to society, the social development of society, and changing these children's lives, that is what keeps us going. And we are hopeful that someday the government institutions, including the private sector, will see the value in such projects and start investing in the further development of this institution. But we are not crybabies. We will continue doing what we do best, which is unearthing talent and developing it or polishing it until it's seen by the world. It's not a small thing to have a relationship of this nature

with a big club like Orlando Pirates, where they trust you, where they are so jealous of you and they want to have the first bite in all the talent that we have. So we'll continue unearthing this talent and we'll continue with such relationship. And I also want to clarify this in this media space. I tried to say it earlier on. We are, because I could see, we are not an Orlando Pirates football development. We have a relationship with Orlando Pirates. We develop relationships with any other club. We have a relationship with Golden Arrows. We have a relationship with Richards Bay. And we'll continue making such relationship with clubs, and even abroad, we are looking for such relationships. We are not going to close doors. In fact, we want to open more doors. We just want to also share our words of appreciation to Orlando Pirates for always saying us serious and always coming and taking our voice, because I think they are the ones who have benefited the most from our program. But equally, we feel that this is a relationship of mutual benefit. And that is what I wish to express that. And I really want to also thank you guys. You play a big role. Some of these boys, the scouts are there. But you guys, the photographers in the main, I want to applaud them who are there.

0: playing for teams like Orlando Pirates and many other top clubs in Africa and abroad. That is what we want to see. I tell my boys that, of course, you are there now. The day I will really, really celebrate when I see these boys playing in the UEFA Champions League. You know, that is the day I'll say that my job is done, you know. But for now, I celebrate the little that they have achieved. They have not, they are not where we want them to be, but we are happy with their progress. This is just a progress in the right direction, but it's not a destination that we vision for them. So we will just celebrate this, and but also we still feel that a lot of work that needs to be done to ensure that we achieve ultimately our goal that we want to achieve with these boys.
1: Mr. Chairman, your first season in NSL, it was very, very challenging, battling without sponsors. Can you please explain to us how did you manage to survive? And my second question will be, how long is it going to take you to be promoted from NSL to the Elite League PSL? I know it's an impossible question, but we live on a positive world.
0: No, indeed. Indeed, I think at least you have that background, because you will give me a call now and then, and then even you went beyond just being a journalist. You will motivate to a particular degree, which one must appreciate. But I think for us, and I was consistent in our interviews with you and any other journalist, that for me, it's the football developmental mentality that I have. I said to myself that I'm not going to invest and allow the pressure or succumb to pressure that our team lacks experience, that I must go for experienced players.
2: Mina ngumqeqeshi weqembu lake iMidlands Wanderers uMasenti Mvukamyeni. 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
1: is that in South Africa, there are only wonderful people.
2: Yeah.
1: It's not more than that. I mean, I get emotional when I think about that.
3: It's okay, folks.
1: They can create a situation that you are a moment angry on them, a moment, and then it's done. And I will tell you a little story. My first meeting that I had with my staff in Cameroon, we said 10 o'clock meeting, and I had in that time also a Belgian. And we were sitting 10 minutes before 10, we were sitting already in the room waiting. And 10 o'clock we were still alone. 10 past 10 we were still alone. 10:30 we were still alone. 11:15 there was someone coming in. So it was past 11 that everyone was in the room. And I was so angry. So I started the meeting shouting, "That idiot, and that can be..." And while I was talking, there was a guy who left his hand. And I saw him, I said, "What is it?" I said, "Coach,

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0: Thank you so much for joining us once again on Mgungudlovu 107.6 FM. It is the Artist Corner. And this time, as always, we always bring you abantu that are talented, abantu that are local. And I hope, Uguti, if you are an artist, noma uyaculo, uya danza, you're a poet, please come closer, because today, I think Uguti, it's critical, Uguti, uhlale ulalele, because we have someone from a legal perspective and some of the business perspective. I think what I do, sometimes we forget how important it is to know your rights. It's DJ KK with a smile. So it's DJ KK, and I'm with the team. Kona u Sanzi, who's joining us as well. As Tembo would come back, just to remind you, Uguti, you're listening to Mgungudlovu 107.6 FM. Let us meet our guest. Let's first introduce our guest, and then we'll take it from there. Who is the beautiful lady who's sitting in front of me? Can you just very briefly say hello to our listeners? You from Maritzburg?
1: Yeah.
0: Born and bred?
1: Sorry.
0: You from Maritzburg? Born and bred?
1: I was born in Maritzburg, lived in Inland Natal my whole life. I spent about 9 years in Durban studying, and I've come back to Maritzburg since then. So most of my life has been here.
0: Most of your life has been here. And when you were outside, I was asking, like, you know, what song do you want to listen to and what song do you want to hear? Do you want to briefly tell us about why you picked this song as your as the opening song for the show?
1: Okay, because this is a typical South African lifestyle, right? When it comes to this track, even though the artists are not with us anymore, we remember them and they live still through their music. Mm-hmm. So it is the endurance of the artist. I specifically chose this song. The artist lives on through the art. Do you know what I mean?
0: Yes, I completely understand. Me, yeah. Okay, so let's hear, which is the song? What's the name of the song?
1: So it's a very old track from 2008, Summer, and it is called Music and Lights by WHP and Jabba featuring.
0: All right, then let's hear the song that you're talking
1: about. Take it down memory lane. Enjoy.
0: Taking us down memory lane.
1: Yeah.

0: Just to remind Abalaleli, you are listening to Mgungudlovu 107.6 FM. And as I said earlier, we always bring you the best of the best. Local is Lekka. Let's just remind the listeners, who are we with today?
1: Hi, DJ KK. It's Sihina Singh in the house today. Pleasure to be here. And as you know, I do work as a visual artist, but I have some other interests as well. So just to let the listeners know, I'm local 100%. Oven baked in PMB.
0: Oven baked.
1: And raised.
0: And raised. Let's just rewind to what is your earliest memory of being creative, in a creative space? Who comes to mind, and where are you when you see? I remember when I was three.
1: Yeah.
0: You know, people have got a good memory. Yeah. So okay. It's the first time where you think, this is the first time I realized that I have an interest in this.
1: Literally a walking distance from here, where we lived in a really old Victorian house on Burger Street, and I would paint with little watercolor paints in the garden. I must have been 4 or 5 years old.
0: Mm-hmm.
1: That was the earliest memory. And something in the paint spoke to me, it triggered me almost. It was very cathartic and a release, very therapeutic for me. So put it this way, my earliest memories of being creative, of any art and craft, was basically a walk 2 minutes from here.
0: Would you say that the interest came and was cultivated by your parents or family? Was it from school? Because a lot of time people, their creativity is sparked by someone.
1: Yes.
0: In most instances, there's someone who takes an interest in the child's creativity.
1: Yes.
0: For you, was that a family member or was that at school?
1: So my grandfather used to paint saris on fabric, because in the 50s and 60s, you couldn't get

0: traditional clothing easily. So what women would do is buy rolls of fabric and he'd paint them. He'd find little offcuts of wood in the forest and he'd paint landscapes on them. So as a very small child, I'd look at these paintings of his and that inspired me a lot. Of course, he sold everything that he made.
1: Okay.
0: Okay, but definitely I would say it comes from the family and my dad's side as well. He visualizes, he imagines, and then he creates in his own way. And I suppose my mom also, she takes an interest in painting. So, yeah.
1: Did you pursue for arts in high school?
0: Yes.
1: Not a lot of people get to do that. So what was the benefit of you being able to study arts in high school?
0: I was very privileged. I had a teacher who really mentored me and brought the artist out in me. And she taught me hyperrealism and the discipline and the focus required to be an artist. So if you are considering a career in design or art, taking art at a secondary school level is non-negotiable. You've got to do it.
1: If you can.
0: Yeah, if you can. Not all schools offer it. But, for example, if you go to PMB, the quality of art amongst our secondary schools is really high compared to other parts of the country.
1: And so where possible, make sure.
0: Definitely.
1: Can you encourage the parents? Because a lot of parents are reluctant to let their kids study.
0: Parents, if you're listening, you need to allow your children to have that time as an adolescent to experiment creatively and form their identity. Art has a very valuable therapeutic connection and emotional connection. We call it palliative, in other words, healing modality. So parents need to consider the chaotic uncertainty of the world we're in and look at their young children right now. If they want to take art as a subject in secondary school, don't discourage them because the grounding, the discipline, and the observation skills you learn will take you through life.
1: I love the, you know, that idea of it's going to take you through life, especially now in you know, the 21st century, the fourth industrial revolution is coming. So for people who think, Uti, you need to have a stable 9-to-5, I think we must remember with COVID that we've learned that actually big companies do fold.
0: Yes.
1: So the security of a 9-to-5 is not what it used to be. It's not what it is. You know, 20, 30 years ago, you had that confidence of, I've got a job, I'm stable. With your journey, you went to school, you studied art, and then what made you decide that I'm going to take this even further, I'm going to take the next step?
0: Look, it started when I was about 16, and my interest in design and art really started to increase. So I knew that I wanted to pursue this a bit further, and I studied a three-year BA in design, specifically fashion design. So in that journey, although it was not a fine art degree, I learned design principles and skills, which include a lot of business. So again, to the parents listening, if your child has a desire to study design, graphic design, fashion design, or really any type of design, product packaging, labeling, textile design, there is a very lucrative market for design. Yeah, very much so.
1: So people don't have to worry, oh, my child's not going to have a job. No. So there's a lot of potential.
0: You see, DJ KK, these are outdated ideas and stereotypes we have about creative professions, especially within the brown communities, as brown people. We don't see this as something viable or necessary. But I can tell you from my experience, it's extremely lucrative. I know. And there are a lot of opportunities.
1: If you look at you know, being a creative, because you're not just a visual artist, as you said, you know, you've got graphics as well, is what the skills you acquire. But as a creative, as an artist, what would you say you need to have? There's a lot of things you need to be a successful artist. But for you, the recipe, what are the key ingredients that helped you to succeed as an artist? You just list three.
0: Discipline, number one. Consistency, secondly. And lastly, surrender. Surrender to the process and the journey of making art, not the final product.
1: When we talk about these words, what does discipline look like? What does it look like that I'm going to be

0: up over years, with consistency, your artistic ability will remain locked at where it is.
1: With creativity, there isn't a set recipe.
0: No, you know,
1: there's different ways of doing things. There's different processes. There's no wrong or right.
0: Yeah.
1: For you, though, what would a typical day look like for you when you are creating?
0: Okay. There will be music. Non-negotiable. All right? Because that gets you into the creative space.
1: Okay.
0: And from there, a methodology would be planned out before.
1: Mm-hmm.
0: So you will visualize what this canvas will eventually look like, where we're going with it, how am I composing my piece, and then you go through it. And you surrender into the journey, into the process.
1: In terms of developing your own voice, a lot of artists talk about, you know, telling your own story.
0: Mm-hmm.
1: There's AI, which you're going to talk about.
0: Sure.
1: There's also imitation. So I like your work, and I'm young, and I want to learn.
0: Oh, yes.
1: So I copy your work.
0: Oh,
1: so,
0: yeah.
1: And how do you move on from that? Because it's good. You know, most, you know, I've had artists come, like, I started off drawing Dragon Ball Z. Dragon Ball Z is very, very popular. Or someone will say, I started off drawing my friends and family. What's the next stage after that? You know, in order to, let's say, graduate in terms of your thinking and your ideas and expressing yourself, because there's very good, you know, drawings out there of Dragon Ball Z characters, of family members. But as a creative, how do I cross over to the other side?
0: All right. So the Dragon Ball Z boys, which I've met plenty and there are still some, they all go through that phase. Okay.
1: Yes.
0: You need to then go into a collaborative place. We either you have a mentor or a peer to look at your work and look at what you're doing. Because this is an instance of my personal life where I saw someone's sketches and they wanted an opinion. And it was Dragon Ball Z, but I said, don't draw, don't paint.
1: Mm.
0: Just pick up a camera and photograph. Because you can't draw. And if you can't draw, you can't paint.
1: Mm.
0: Your hand is stiff. The character's flat. It's not three-dimensional.
1: Okay.
0: Use a camera because that's what is going to push you. So this is just one peer-to-peer instance of my lived experience. I would say the next step for any artist is do not isolate. Share your work. Get a mentor. Get a guide. Use a forum. If you don't want to be face-to-face with someone, go onto an online forum, of which there are so many on the internet. And connect with people over the internet.
1: Your journey,
0: yes.
1: As we're speaking outside, you know, you mentioned the role that the Tatham Art Gallery played in helping you to grow as a creative. And now you're mentioning the importance of having a mentor, the importance of finding peers. Is what role did having something like that
0: massive
1: play?
0: A massive role in my life, in shaping me. The Tatham Art Gallery was a primary inspiration because we would go there and meet artists and talk, and we'd look at the Manet, the Picasso, the Cezanne, but also the local South African Jane Alexander, Petras, and so on and so forth. These all inspired me from below the age of 10.
1: Mm-hmm.
0: Going into that space and the staff at the gallery also who hold the forums really pushed me forward and gave me one-on-one time a lot.
1: Mm.
0: So I can tell you the impact that the Tatham Art Gallery had on formulating my artistic journey is massive. I would not be who I am without the gallery.
1: The reason I ask you this is that you find that a lot of creatives, like you said, they isolate themselves. And I think, you know, for someone to hear from your experiences, it's free. It's a space you can go into and you go look and explore and hopefully meet some like-minded people.
0: Mm.
1: At the same time, you know, there is a challenge we do face in Pietermaritzburg.
0: Mm.
1: And we've touched on it several times. But I like your take on it is you are creative. You're in Maritzburg. What have you seen happening in the city?
0: Of recent, there are exhibitions and there's a lot more focus on African contemporary expression that I've noticed over the past 2 or 3 years. Whether that's pandemic related, I don't know.
1: Mm.
0: But definitely I see a global shift, not just local, towards African expression. African street fashion.

0: developing itself.
1: Mm.
0: So if you go to Hong Kong, you can look on the street and say, oh, that's Hong Kong street fashion, that's Paris street fashion, that's London, that's Rome.
1: Mm.
0: We don't yet have that street fashion identity in Africa, but it's very quickly developing. And where you see that street fashion trickle down is when it starts in the galleries with African contemporary art. And that, from that high place, trickles down onto the street. So we are developing an African artistic identity.
1: For visual artists, what would you have to say?
0: For visual artists, I would say keep working.
1: Mm.
0: And what Picasso said is, inspiration may not always find you. You have to be working for it to find you. So as uninspired as you may feel some days, just go into your studio or your space where you work, wherever that may be, and just try. Keep working and the inspiration will find you.
1: I'm working.
0: Mm-hmm.
1: I'm working. There are lots and lots of artists who are working. A lot of artists in Maritzburg are self-taught.
0: Oh, yeah.
1: They're working. They're working a lot. And then you've seen them. You've been in the rooms, in the spaces with them. And then what? Especially in the Maritzburg context.
0: Mm.
1: And then what? Then what do I do with myself? As someone who's in the space, what do I do? I'm sitting at home. I've got all of this wonderful work. What do I do with it?
0: What my advice would be is find a reputable agent or manager, somebody who will handle the business aspect, because some artists don't like to get divorced from the artwork.
1: Mm.
0: They won't let go of certain pieces.
1: Okay.
0: The only way you will grow as an artist is to let go of your best art, the artwork that you consider of the highest standard and the highest quality.
1: Mm.
0: If you do not let it go, you will remain trapped at that level. You will not. Do you get what I'm saying? It's an interesting perspective, but this is a design principle, not so much an art principle. We are taught specifically, when you are very pleased with your artwork and your sketch, your illustration, let it go. Don't keep it. Let it fly. That's how you develop as an artist.
1: The reason I ask, what's the next step? I'm sitting with work.
0: I didn't answer your question properly also.
1: No, I like that answer because it's something about being confident.
0: Mm.
1: And, you know, the thing I want to ask, which is very funny, is artists make work. They sell work. But you find down the line, they can't even afford to buy their own work. Because of the market that we operate in is some of your best work that you have sold and is out there, you probably will not be able to afford it going forward. And I think that's a very interesting thing from a business perspective, because you've bought the design side of things.
0: Yeah.
1: Is what do you feel about that as a creative, knowing that the chances of you being able to afford your work down the line, dwindles as your art goes up in value?
0: That's it. That's true. I think the artist primarily doesn't create for the financial gain of it. The artist creates for the palliative and the enjoyment of the art itself, or simply because they are obliged to create. It's almost like an ache in a way. You're also an artist, so you understand that if you don't create some form of art, you will be pushed to in some way, shape, or form, sooner or later.
1: To produce something.
0: To produce something, yeah, yeah.
1: When you sit here, you live here, you're based here, we know that there is a problem we have with retaining artists. Can you comment on that? What is happening? Because there are so many talented people across the board.
0: Oh, yes.
1: Across different art forms. But we do have a problem. We are bleeding creatives.
0: We are, Kit. And the truth is, it's not from now. It's maybe 20 or 30 years ago. When I was in the design industry still, everyone knew this. It's an industry secret. The best artistic and design talent is grown in Natal. Yes. Why? Because our high schools are so well equipped at a secondary school level in art training, okay? Secondly, because Natal is a creative space. We're laid back somewhat here, okay?
1: Laid back,
0: okay, to say it politely, we laid back politely. If we say just now, it could be 15, it could be an hour.
1: But I'll be there.
0: I'll be there, yeah. Mm. But Gauteng and the Western Cape are not like us. So they know to come and harvest our artistic talent from Natal, and they offer them a much higher paying

0: salary or a higher paying price. Their work fetches a higher price in those provinces compared to here. Instead of us retaining our creative talent in Natal, it's flying. And if it's not in Gauteng or Western Cape, it's Europe overseas. And Asia. Yeah. So we're losing talent like that.
1: What would you say, we've had several guests come in, and one of the things I fundamentally believe in is, you know, the power of networking.
0: Yes.
1: And artists are functioning in silos here in Maritzburg. Mm. Can you give a word of encouragement? Because you've said, in order to grow as a creative, you have to be meeting people, you have to be out there. But at the same time, you find that, you know, there's competition and artists aren't necessarily enthusiastic about sharing the space. Is what do you have to say to other creatives, especially as a creative? What do you have to say, to kind of rouse up and rally, come together?
0: Rabble rouse. Not rabble rouse. Look, a lot of artists will tend to isolate or want to disappear. Some artists don't want to be found because the artistic mode and function is so focused that you don't have space for external distractions.
1: Mm.
0: However, it's unhealthy for you psychologically in the long term.
1: Mm.
0: You've got to get out a bit, go take a walk in a public place, go for a public event, a concert, live music, go and walk. Some artists will just go and walk in a shopping mall, for example, just to see people because they haven't interacted or spoken or seen anyone for a month or so. So they won't go for a shopping purpose, but just to be around humans. Okay, that is an essential practice that artists have to engage in. You cannot cloister yourself in for too long.
1: I'm sitting at home. I now know that I need to be disciplined about what I do.
0: Mm.
1: I know that I need to find a mentor. I need to find a peer. Yeah. I need to let go of my best work.
0: Yes.
1: Where do I go then to network? Where am I going? What spaces would you recommend to someone who's creative and wants to feed their soul? Where am I going to go?
0: So for Peter Maritzburg, I would say the Tatham Art Gallery is the best place you can go.
1: Mm-hmm.
0: There are great interns that work there. There's some great staff there. And over the years, they're extremely supportive towards local artists. That would be my first port of call there.
1: Mm-hmm.
0: Okay? Unless you have a private patronage from someone who wants to fund you because they take a liking to your work, for example. So again, this is networking. When there are art events or music events, media events, and so forth, try and make an effort to attend a network. You never know who you'll be able to meet or who you may be inspired by.
1: Festivals, because that's the big thing that happens in our city and in around the city, is festivals.
0: Definitely.
1: What is the importance of festivals for creatives, especially for visual artists?
0: So when it comes to festivals, it's the live art, public art, or installation art.
1: Mm.
0: That's where you've got to be. Observe other artists working. Try and collaborate with them in some way, maybe. Open the possibility up. Art requires confidence. The artist may be very fragile and vulnerable on some level internally. However, to put your art out there for the world to see, or even just to make art on a blank canvas, requires confidence, because that blank canvas, when it's massive,
1: very intimidating.
0: It's very intimidating. You've got to plan your composition. You've got to make sure your materials, your brushes, have you got the proper cleaning products, have you got the proper graphite, and so on and so forth. So to sum it up, I would say get out there when you can. Don't overthink it. Just make an effort to connect.
1: I hope you have heard. I hope young, especially young artists, and not just young artists, you know, some artists start out very late in life. So just because you didn't do arts when you were in high school, just because you didn't pursue it at higher level, does not mean all is lost. You know, there's a lot of much older, mature artists who started at a very, very late age that are also very successful. In case you have forgotten, you're listening to Mgungu Dlovu 107.6 FM, and we're on the Artist Corner with the lovely Miss Singh, who's joining us to share her expertise. We've covered the artistic side of things. Now it's time to talk business. But before we talk business, we're going to go catch our breath, pay some bills, and take it from there.
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0: Hawu, awuzwanga? Ngomhlaka 1 August, iNkanyezi Star Holdings lethele iPietermaritzburg International Music Festival lapha eGolden Horse.
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0: Naye iMK Zamajobe, Spectacular and DJ Naves. 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
1: Sure.
0: Leli thikithi eTicket Pro iseSpa.
1: Okay.
0: Ise Pick n Pay.
1: Yeah.
0: Kanti ke mungalithenga ngalapho uzokwazi ukulithola esangweni ngo-300 nje kuphela. Boza yami. 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How? 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Na ungabusasala kwiPietermaritzburg International Music Festival ezobe ngomhla ka 1 August 2026 eGolden Horse Casino. Be there or be told. Mutolo wakhele umgungundlovu ingabe nesifiso sokuzwakalisa ikhono lakho emsakazweni wakho umgungundlovu wa 7.6 FM ungabusapholisa amaseko thumela umculo wakho nemininingano yawo kanye nokuthi umculo 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
2: I am La Lady, we are back on air. The second song, this today is your day. You know, we thought so what is, you know, we've handed over the reins to you. Our second song, what are we listening to? Why are we listening to it? What's the meaning behind why we need to play this on air today?
3: So, this is Burna Boy, Last, African artist from, I can't remember which country. But anyway. What's relevant about this is it samples Toni Braxton from the 90s. And yet, again, this is the enduring power of art. Long after the track was released in the 90s, it's re-released sampled 30 years later, but still a smash hit. Mm. Now that's art.
2: Sampling, very quickly, let's touch on that.
3: Oh, yeah.
2: What are your thoughts on sampling, you know, and remix? Because some people feel it's a bit lazy. We're seeing a lot of remakes that are coming out recently. Some people feel it's lazy. Some people feel, you know, things can be reimagined, because a huge part of being creative is reimagining things. Your thoughts?
3: See, this is where we cross with the commercial aspect.
2: Mm.
3: Okay, because every 30 years, we have a trend cycle. So the generation that would have grown up listening to that sample that was released 30 years ago, okay, now there's a whole new generation that never heard that sample. So, you have a massive commercial base that you can exploit now with a sample you knew was a hit 30 years ago, and this new generation now, and you're going to make more money.
2: So, this is psychological.
3: It's all psychological.
2: It's not accidental.
3: All art is psychological.
2: All art is psychological. On that note, let's hear what Burna Boy has to say about all things are psychological.

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2: Hold up, wait a minute. 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
3: You got it. 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

0: Akibalaleli, you know when you hear that song that it is the Artist's Corner. Thank you so much for being with us. You're listening to Mgungundlovu 107.6 FM. And we are with the beautiful Sihina Singh. But before we continue, it's time for the news. We try to make sure that we keep you in the loop of what is happening in the world of all things art. I'm going to hand over to Gameli to take over.
1: Sanbonani and Tembutsinya Pila, and welcome back to Artist Corner News. I hope your week has been full of color and creativity. To start off, Mgungundlovu 107 wants you to know that if you're requesting radio play or music promotion interview, it is completely free and shouldn't be charged for that. Moving on, in KwaZulu-Natal, the Umngeni Craft Indaba has opened its calls for exhibitors. If you're a crafter, artisan, designer, or creative entrepreneur, this is your moment to showcase your work and connect with new customers. But spaces are limited. That's Umngeni Craft Indaba for more information. Nationally, there's an exciting new opportunity for our photographers. The Santu Mufugeng Foundation has launched its first photography prize, and it's open to emerging photographers living and working within South Africa. Also, the Consulate General of India in Durban has launched a painting competition called Visit Bharat 2047. So please make sure you find information on all these exciting competitions and enter. Now, for what's happening, the Ishongweni Moto Show wraps up tomorrow at the Inu Driving Range in Hillcrest. There'll be classic cars, motorbikes, live music, and food stalls for the whole family. And looking ahead, there's the Hilton Arts Festival on the 8th and 9th of August. That's it for this week's roundup. Please show up, show love, and support local artists.
0: Show up, show love, and support local artists. And as you said, it's so important to attend events, to see, to network. So it's wonderful as a show, we make sure, sure, sure, sure. Or you know where you need to

0: in order to feed your artistic soul, in order to showcase. And it's important, about I just want to highlight, to enter competitions, because when you enter competitions, you learn about the requirements, what is needed of you. Mm-hmm. In order to compete in the space, in order to make yourself heard in the space. Mm. Moving forward from the creative side of things, I think you've shared a lot of information on how to be creative and how to survive and function as a creative, from a creative perspective. Mm. But the reality is that, as an artist, you also need to survive. There's bills to pay. There's bills to pay. You have responsibilities and duties. Let's talk money. Some people are very uncomfortable about talking about money, especially when it comes to creativity. People might say, you create because you are passionate about what you do. Mm. But in order to create, you need the canvas, you need the paint, you need a whole lot of things that enable you to get your work out there. What is the fundamental thing a young artist or any artist should know about the financial side of things, the business side of things?
1: Two things. Number one is your personal financials, so your personal budgeting. You need to be able to generate an income to take care of yourself, first and foremost. Mm. So your personal finances and budgeting are of primary importance. The second thing is, use an agent, a manager, or someone who is trained in business, law, or management to act as your agent.
0: On that point, some people, and we've seen, have been exploited by their managers, by their agents. So how do I know that you, Missing, are the right agent for me? What are the red flags, we love to say, in relationships? What are the red flags you'd give and say, okay, if this is happening, need to be cautious?
1: Yeah.
0: Because a lot of people, they'll tell you, especially, for example, creatives who've been managed by their families. Is it a big no-no for you?
1: Look, we've seen what happens in families with a very talented artist, and the family climbs in there and they want to pull as much of the income, and the artist suffers. So my advice is, don't do family. Mm. Keep it business. You do need to make an income off of your talent. And with family, that may not always go as planned.
0: Mm.
1: So perhaps that could be a red flag to consider. Not all families may be in the same position. Another huge red flag is if an agent or a manager asks you for a massive deposit when you sign a contract with them as your agent. They shouldn't be asking you anything more than in Natal, a couple hundred maybe. If you are being onboarded onto any type of agent agreement, anything above, let's say, 2,000, 5,000, 10,000 is extortion. That is a huge red flag. The agent's job is to get your work out there, to get you sales, to generate your income, and they take their commission. It's not for you to pay them massive amounts up front to get them to work. And we're speaking in Natal, where 2,000 Rand is a fabulous sum of money for an artist, especially a young one.
0: Mm.
1: So that is a huge red flag. Secondly, please go and search this individual. Find out their credentials. In business, we use the term KYP or KYC. Know your partner or know your client. So if you are offering a business service, you need to KYC your client. Is this person legitimate?
0: Mm.
1: Do they have their identity documents in order? Do they have their other type of paperwork in order? What bank account are they transacting through? Is it legitimate and above board? These are basic compliance requirements. So you KYP, know your partner, or you KYC, you know your client. Okay?
0: Commission is a big deal in the creative space. And you've just said about, in terms of extortion.
1: Yeah.
0: And we know that even with big artists, well-known artists, that they're not immune from this happening.
1: True.
0: Commission. What is the going rate? I mean, it's obviously it's negotiable, but obviously there's galleries, there's your commissions, private clients. How much money should an agent be taking? Should a gallery be taking? just a rough, obviously it depends from client mm-hmm. to client, mm-hmm. Institution to institution, but on average, you know, if they're asking for 80%, is that a red flag or a green flag?
1: Totally unreasonable. Completely unreasonable.
0: What is reasonable? Is especially in a KZN context, what would you say is reasonable?
1: Okay, and for KZN, 10 to 15% is reasonable.

0: For Gauteng or Western Cape, 25%, I would say. Mm. Not more than that. 50% is extortion, because the agent simply has a function of marketing your art and selling it and closing your sale, getting the funds in and then distributing it. They do not have to put in the hours or years of training and art practice, the material, the paint, etc. Mm. So anything above 25%, in my view, is extortion.
1: In your view, and I like
0: in
1: that.
0: In my view.
1: Yeah, and I just to disclaim to the listeners.
0: Yes.
1: It is your experience. You're sharing your knowledge, your understanding. Mm. Galleries. Because what is, I think for some people, there is, you know, the more information you have, the better you're able to make decisions. Why do galleries, do you think, charge so much in terms of commission? People understand why there is this amount of money that you're paying to a gallery, or the gallery retains.
0: They've got to meet their overhead costs if they're not funded privately or publicly. The gallery, especially if it's a private gallery, runs on commission. That's what pays its bills, keeps the lights on, and keeps the staff paid. So private galleries will push a higher commission up, definitely.
1: In terms of, you know, you're finding with people, especially like if you look at literature and books, people are self-publishing.
0: Oh, yeah.
1: People are doing, there's more creative, people are making their own music. Mm. What is your recommendation for visual artists in terms of, okay, you're going to be a creative, you're going to manage yourself, you're going to sell your own work, you're going to market your own work, is what advice do you have for those people who are, I'm going to do this on my own? Is what would you say to them who want to retain as much control as possible?
0: All right. If you want to retain as much control over your artistic products, what you produce, go online. The online economy is massive right now. There are so many apps where you can sell your paintings. There are websites. There are specific websites dedicated just to South African art, because the demand in Europe is very high for African art. Mm. So go and list your artwork online. Do it professionally. Catalog it. Keep your artwork stored properly so it's not damaged. Be ready to ship. Know how to convert foreign currencies and so forth. All you have to do is go onto Google, okay, because you'll get a lot more international buyers than you will local buyers.
1: I just want to, you know, rewind and highlight what you said about storing your work properly, cataloging your work, signing your work.
0: Definitely.
1: You know, some people sign your work. I remember Sias Kosana, he insisted, there was a workshop, and he's like, everybody must sign their work.
0: Yeah.
1: And that's important, because your work needs to be authenticated. We need to know that it was you, that it was definitely you.
0: Yeah. And just to mention, Sia is a giant, and he's mentored me since I was quite young, and I absolutely love him.
1: Small world. It's a very small world. Well. I've only got wonderful things to say about him.
0: Same.
1: Now, very quickly, the most pertinent thing I wanted you to come in here for is because you have a legal background.
0: Sure.
1: Artificial intelligence, intellectual property rights. We're hearing these terms being thrown around everywhere. Can you just break down, what is IP?
0: All right. So your intellectual property is what you generate from your own mind. This is an asset that's not a house or a car per se, but it is your intellectual property of your mind, a painting, a book, a composition of music. It belongs to you. The rights of that belong to you. Any sale generated comes to you. Mm. Royalties generated from that come to you. So this is intellectual property. What artists need to remember here when they're developing is that they are the owners of the art and their intellectual property.
1: Mm.
0: So this is a very important concept that links to AI. What we're seeing now is artists who have trained professionally are having their work placed on large language models, and AI is generating imagery based off of real artists.
1: Mm.
0: It cannot generate imagery on its own. It's not capable. It has to steal from human talent, in a way, steal, in inverted commas.
1: Borrow.
0: Okay.
1: Accumulate, yes.
0: However, my issue with this is the artist or the graphic designer receives nothing. The large language models, the LLMs, the AIs, are generating millions every month or so from subscription, yet the designer or the artist receives nothing.

0: we're talking about AI, which is a big thing, but in a local context, how does that work? So, for example, I have an artwork. I sell it to you. You go print it, put on the T-shirts. Are you allowed to do that? I give you my painting. You go, you make T-shirts, you make bags, and you sell them. You make money. You've bought the work from me. You own the physical artwork. Am I breaking any laws? You know, if someone goes and says, okay, well, I'm going to take this painting, I'm going to replicate it, make T-shirts, make bags, make everything under the sun. And they'd be like, well, I bought the artwork from you.
1: Yeah.
0: How does that work?
1: Look, you can buy the artwork itself, but not the intellectual property ownership. That doesn't pass. So it is a gray area because AI and so on and so forth, printing en masse, T-shirts, bags and so forth, was not as prevalent 30 years ago as it is now. It's not as easy. I mean, it was not as easy. So what is decent and natural to do as a human is to say to the artist, I find your work very inspiring. I would like to print it on bags, T-shirts and so forth. Here are my sales or here are my orders. And you give the artist a commission from using their art, but you generate the bags, the T-shirts, etc. This is the decent thing in business to do, and it's ethical.
0: I go to a festival, I see your work, I kind of like your style, and then 6 months down the line, you go to a festival, you see my work, and it looks surprisingly similar to yours. In that instance, what's happening there? Because I could be like, I'm inspired by you. You know, I was inspired by you, but our works look very, very, very similar. What's happening there?
1: All I'll say is what Picasso said, right?
0: Imitation.
1: Okay. Look, imitation is the highest form of flattery, fair enough, sure. Mm. But what Picasso said is, good artists copy, great artists steal. So bear in mind, Picasso was a cubist. Around the 30s, 20s, 1920s and 30s. This is about 100 years ago that he said this. There's nothing you can do about it. In the design and the art industry, people will always be inspired by each other. There's another principle known as the collective consciousness.
0: Yes.
1: Right? Where we found in the 50s, after World War II, Carl Jung even noted on this. One design studio in Europe started designing the same silhouette. Okay, in another part of Europe, the exact same silhouette was being designed, and in a part of America, across continents, exactly the same styles, functions, and silhouettes were being designed. How did that happen? Because collectively, we are inspired by the same kind of global events, the same issues, the same agendas, and the creative output somehow connects reflects. On some level, the collective conscious level. You know, so again, is it stealing, is it copying, or are we all an interconnected whole?
0: We've covered a lot of ground. We've covered a lot of ground, and I appreciate the fact that, you know, you've spoken on three different things that are all interlinked.
1: They are.
0: You have to be creative.
1: Yeah.
0: The reality is that we live in the 21st century, the fourth industrial revolution is upon us. You can't ignore AI.
1: No.
0: You can't pretend it away. It's there. It's what you do with it. And then equally, business matters. You know, at the end of the day, money does matter. You do need to pay bills, and, you know, loving kindness does not necessarily pay your bills.
1: Sure.
0: We don't live in, you know, in isolation, hopefully not. You've spoken from the artistic perspective. What do you have to say to the community and the important role that they have to play in supporting the art economy?
1: The community needs to understand art is an essential part of the human experience and human existence. We cannot simply ignore the existence of art. As far back as we go with human civilization, we find cave paintings. Now, I can take you a drive 30 minutes from here and you'll see beautiful paintings that are 30,000 years old. This is an essential part of being human, creating art.
0: I love it. I love it.
1: To the wider community, you can't run, you can't hide. Humans will always create art. And all you ask is your support, your appreciation for it, and its value to heal the mind and calm the mind as well.
0: On that note, it's almost time for us to go. I hope, Awutsi, if you're listening at home, that you've got something to take away. And that, you know, with time, we all grow, we all learn together collectively.

0: effectively. And hopefully this leads to us retaining more artists. I think that's my message to the community is we need you to keep artists in Maritzburg.
1: I hear you.
0: We need you, the community, to show up for your artists because they're going to end up in Cape Town.
1: Yeah.
0: They're going to end up in Joburg or Durban or overseas.
1: Yeah.
0: But they are a product of Peter Maritzburg. And there's so many artists we can name. So hopefully you're not one of those artists. We hope to see you here for a long time.
1: Mm-hmm.
0: We hope to see another artist in studio.
1: Yeah.
0: I won't mention any names.
1: Yeah.
0: You know, there's young artists that are coming up and we need to make sure that we retain them, and that requires us all to show up and show love for our local artists. Thank you so much to the behind the scenes, Kameli, Hlesanzi, Sianda out there in the ether. Thank you so much.
1: Thanks
0: and thank
1: for
0: you for
1: me.
0: Your time. Thank you for your knowledge. We really do appreciate it.
1: It's a privilege to be here. Thank you, Kit.
0: We will see you all next week, same time, same place. And we're playing out with my song.
1: Lovely. Thanks, guys.
0: My song, French Montana, Unforgettable. You are unforgettable. You are unforgettable. You are unforgettable. Next week, same time, same place.
1: Super. Thanks.
0: Thank you.

0: Welcome to Nando's Taste-demonials.
1: It's the flavor!
0: Real reviews by real people. Nico from Kailami is in touch with his emotions. So when we asked about the Nando's Peri Peri half chicken and a single side for only $1.25, he said,
2: I'm sad. I finished it.
0: Oh, Nico's. Because this chicken season has more episodes. Nando's. Oh, what a place.
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Yes, I. Greetings to one and one. 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
0: I feel alright. 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
1: 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Trust Stephen speaking, brother.
0: Oh, sure, Stephen. Long time.
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0: 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I promise you next week.
1: 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Thank you.
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0: Sibonge ku brother Stephen. 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Dr. Colbert Mokoevo.

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0: Yeah.
1: Isespa.
0: Okay.
1: Se Pick and Pay.
0: Yeah.
1: Kanti ke mungalithenganga lapho uzokwazi ukulithola esangweni ngo-300 nje kuphela. 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Be there or be told.
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5: 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Tuesday, Wednesday, Thursday, and Thursday. Ngo 9 o'clock in the afternoon. Get a magazine. Mamela, I'm not telling you what's about telling you. I'm not telling you. I'm not telling you. Get a magazine. Get a magazine. Number 077-262-3137. That's number is being 067-482-3566. 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
1: Hey there, South Africa. 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
4: Swipe out all over your ziwe nge birthday ka Boxer. 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
1: 073-752-8548. Alright, now we're gonna come to you. I'm gonna call Max. 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Number one time. I'm so sorry. I'm gonna show my mobile number. 24 minutes to 10 o'clock. 03-34-3970. Who's telling you to love local? I'm sharp on my voice. 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Hey, Christian. 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

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I'm sorry, I'm from Pungo, Bowara 7.6 FM. Excuse me, I'm going to go to the small, you know, Vanga Boys. I'm going to go to the hospital. I'm going to go to the hospital. 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

0: Swipe utholo kwengeziwe nge-birthday ka-Boxer. 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
5: Alright, Mzuzimanya Kombo, Timtacha, Salapang Mubala, Bani Horale Shumi, Mina Ngusia, Ndomda Kumisa, Gesa, Gitsiye Kumo, Gokilu Ndako, Music Bazo, Bekona, Lapano, PPM, Mzuzimanya, Mgakso, Manjim, Ometinja, Yenya, Music, Hip Hop Session,

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So it's that time, it's the hip hop session! 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Jenge, spinal cord, your sass story of it! So Tlenai, my cock, along in that page! But I got teta, and also Lima, Lubuza, Kichim, go back, Kichim, back, Inisa! Welcome to the hip hop session. I get chill, get chill. So Kali Pato Sabe. I my first. Umshaga one. Umshaga bangan best maholi le. What abanye batuli? Gitsi wena kuluma film ganu amin manj. Wanyamalala kota gege skabi la pura kulu. It's that month, Bafetsu August, Inyanga, Yabisman, Bafetsu, Imbo, Koto, Women's Month, Yaglinyanga, Bafetsu, Yosemis, Shamshara, 9 August, so Bessi Yonaga, Futsi, Eve Women's Day, so Bafetsu, Hala, Lagwimbo, Koto, Hala, La! Hey, so wins are Mnandi, so wins are one, so wins are my other, Bafetsu, Nyasas, Storyman, Siligioni, Ape Obsession. We forget about the information, we focus on the entertainment. If you want to talk ingoma I'm going to go to the show. Pete na yoke lapayana ke

uyangistana bafithi, let's forget with the information, let's focus on entertainment. The sambeni sekhona siqhubeka kamnandi, siqhubeka kamnandi zimjojo. Let's get straight to it bafithi, it's KO with Sid. Sambeni bafithi, you're still tuned into the hip hop session only on Mgungundlovu 107.6 FM. Hle now BBM, and I'll be back njengomhlanga.

And we are back! Jengo mhlane bafethu, that was Nicki Minaj. Hamsani lapayana ke bafethu, hamba yedwa. Uthi Starships, but before that we played Set by K.O. Hamsani lapayana ke naye, u Black isomnyama. Yazi na u King Lokhuza, King Bhuxuza. You know the story bafethu, bebephethe u Black. It's always wonderful. 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
3: Yeah.
0: So pumpy,
1: out of space. 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
4: Just in space.
0: Out of space!
4: We are out of space.
3: Already. 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
4: Niyasibambezela already. You are out there.
0: Ah, wafithi. 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
3: 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So uphakamise umphetho.
1: Yeah.
0: Hey, that's good. That's good. That's
1: good. Umphithi. 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

0: And we are back, we are back, we are back. 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I'm going to go to Space Gang. Hey, Magic Gang, you shouldn't have done anything to go to Bantuin, eh? 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
1: Dude.
2: Nah, bro, music. Most of the time, I finally go to the Ukuluma and then I like going personally.
1: Yeah.
2: For no Uguaz, Gutsi, Uguaz, narrate stories of Monument, for no was born stories of Monument without Zuzaz, Akchele, Uguaz, Gutsu Palengento, even Menanga Palangazuts and Lashagelu in Tombe, Benangas and Ben and Tombe and Polinsio, but khona umuntu ozokwazi ukuthi melalele le nto imhile okanye a relate kuyona, so sizama creativity actually. 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
0: 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I'm going to go to the space game.
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So this song is Trophy, La Capra, U Ario Black Maestro, U Major Icy, Buffetso. 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
0: 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So same time, same place. 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

Understand the plan, Yako, who's on a little trouble of shinta. You understand the plan, Yako, who's on a little trouble of shinta. You understand the plan, Yako, who's on a little trouble of shinta. You understand the plan, Yako, who's on a little trouble of shinta. You understand the plan, Yako, who's on a little trouble of shinta. You understand the plan, Yako, who's on a little trouble of shinta. You understand the plan, Yako, who's on a little trouble of shinta. You understand the plan, Yako, who's on a little trouble of shinta. You understand the plan, Yako, who's on a little trouble of shinta. You understand the plan, Yako, who's on a little trouble of shinta. You understand the plan, Yako, who's on a little trouble of shinta. You understand the plan, Yako, who's on a little trouble of shinta. You understand the plan, Yako, who's on a little trouble of shinta. You understand the plan, Yako, who's on a little trouble of shinta. You understand the plan, Yako, who's on a little trouble of shinta. You understand the plan, Yako, who's on a little trou

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3: Seven minutes after 1 umsazweni wakho namandla mkhulu uva FM 7.7 igama ngusihle ungakabhengi mangibiza ke ngo DJ Sibatshazo. 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

1 2 1 2 2 is 4. Zero 3 3 3 4 2. That's a very much connection. Look at the money you're seeing. I'm for this. Good time, go energy.

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